0: 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We're bound to break and my hands are tied.
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2: It's just another night and I'm staring at the moon. I saw a shooting star and thought of you.

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She says, "Hey babe, take a walk on the wild side."

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New York City is the place where they said, hey babe, take a walk on the wild.

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I said, hey honey, take a walk on the wild side. And the colored girls say,

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And I think to myself, why now? Why me? Why?